0: The man himself, Eddie Bozanchik.
1: Yes, sirree. What a guy, huh? Produced some great, great music over the years. He sure did. All righty, let's see. I just wanted to make a couple announcements here. We started this week, but for the whole month of June, I will be on Wednesday from 3 to 6 and Thursday 6 to 9. And I'll tell you what I'm going to be doing. And in July, I'm going to be away for the whole month of July. I will be touring the United States. Travel trip. I love the road trips. So I will be going for the whole month of July. Alex will be doing his show on my Thursdays, which is every other week anyhow, so it works all good. And then on my Wednesday here, John Fogg will be doing his show. So I have substitutes to take care of, so there will be music here, but I won't be here. But on Wednesdays, I am going to be doing no polkas at all. I'm going to be doing either country, doo-wop, oldies, top 40, 50s, 60s, 70s, maybe like Lynyrd Skynyrd and stuff like that. I got a big assortment of music. I got more music than you believe I have. We were going through albums this week, and wow, we must have went through about 500 albums before I found everything I wanted to take with me. So today's show was a lot of work. It takes a lot of work to do LPs. It's not like a CD. You just plug it in and play it, or a laptop. You know, you got to queue up every LP. But it's a great time, and I enjoy it. So anyhow, on Wednesdays, it'll be Welcome to My World. So you don't know what I'm going to be playing. But definitely it won't be polkas. So if you like polkas, that's not the show to tune in. But if you like country and oldies and stuff like that, hey, tune me in on Wednesdays from 3 to 6. And Thursday, every Thursday in June, I'll be here. So the next 4 weeks, I'll be here Wednesday and Thursday. And happy tappy polka sounds on Thursdays from 6 to 9. So, and I apologize. I did not take any phone calls or requests today because it was a tribute to Eddie Bozanchik and only him. So I hope you all enjoyed the show and had a great time listening. We still have another 50 minutes, but other than that, also the Bozanchiks have a trip to Poland coming up July 22nd through August 3rd. If anyone's interested, you can give Tish Bozanchik a call at 708-594-5182. Or you can call Pat Tours at 413-747-7702. And now, let's see. What are they going to be going? Let's see. I got a little... they're flying into Warsaw. They're going to go to Krakow, Zakopane. Yeah, let's see what else we got here. Warsaw, Czestochowa, Zakopane, Krakow. Let's see, there's a few other places here, but they'll be leaving Chicago. That's one airline, but you can pick them up other places too. I got West Springfield's got a tour going on the same trip out there, so enjoy them. Join the Bozanchiks. They're very informative on Poland, so get out there and have a good time, and we'll see you back when you get back. All right, let's see. We're going to bring up his CD, Always, Forever, and a Day. And that's what we're going to do. Always, Forever, and a Day. And Who the Hell is Johnny? And No One Will Ever Know.

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4: Okay, that takes care of our public service announcements. We're going to bring up Eddie Bozancik once again here on his Polka Cruise LP. And we're going to do Pretty Mary Ann, the Meadowlark Polka, Change Your Ways, Obedic, and Remember Me.

Yeah, and that was Eddie Bosanczyk off his Polka Cruise CD. And you just heard a little bit of, what did we do here? I don't even know what side I'm on. Okay, yeah. All right, we got Marianne we started off with. Meadowlark, Change Your Ways, Obedek, and Remember Me Polka. All right, I'll tell you. I just got a very nice call from the Bosanczyk family. Kathy Bosanczyk called and all the way from Chicago and said we did a great show and a great tribute to Eddie Bosanczyk, her dad. And that's coming in from Kathy, Tish, Eddie, and Tony. And I appreciate the kind words. It brings tears to your eyes. But we're going to go on. We got more Eddie Bosanczyk to listen to, so stick around. We got some great stuff. I'm going to bring up off Everybody Polka CD, and here we go with Everybody Polka. And did you have to bring that up again? All right, we're going to listen to that right now.

Yeah, did you have to bring that up while I was eating? You did, and now I'm gone. Yeah, okay. All right, that was off there, Everybody Polka. We started off with Everybody Polka. Did you have to bring that up? And yes. And when I was telling you about the Versatones touring and everything, and when I played the Polish European Tour album, that album, they did tour Italy and France also. So they've been all over and doing a great job. And you got to say, remember, Eddie Bozancik was not just a musician. He was a band leader, promoter. He was a disc jockey.

at a testimonial in Buffalo, New York in 1967. And he was given the gold key to the city and a gold plaque naming him the nation's number one poker man. And this citation was registered with the Library of Congress in Washington, D.C. So if you're ever in Washington, you want to look it up, check on it. It's there. I've seen it. I've been there. I've seen it. So there's a little bit more information about the Lozanchiks. And once again, don't forget, Seven Springs is coming up. July 1st to the 4th, and I'll be heading out there, and I'll tell you, we got a heck of a roster ourselves. I mean, we start off at Poker Fireworks, Seven Springs. We leave there, we go to Branson, Missouri. From Branson, Missouri, we go to Pulaski, Wisconsin. From Pulaski, Wisconsin, we go to Buffalo, to a festival out there that... forget the name of the festival now. I book all these things and I don't remember them all. Czestochowa. That's what it is. And so we're going out there, and then coming home, we got a couple of little places we're going to stop dances here and there. But especially Poker Fireworks, Seven Springs Mountain Resort, Champion, Pennsylvania, July 1st to the 4th. Check it out. Wednesday kicks off with Ray J and the Carousels. Thursday, you got pool party with Tony Blazonczyk. He's DJing that. In the hall, Lenny Gamoka, Chicago Push from Massachusetts. The New Generation from Wisconsin. Dinah Brass from Ohio. And then on Friday, you got the volleyball pickleball tournaments. And then you got the 42nd annual Litwin Concertina Jam, something you can't miss. That is a great jam. All these concertinas all in one room. And in the ballroom, you got the Band 7 from New York. Eddie Biegai and Crusade from Ohio. Ryan Joseph and All Access from Nashville, Tennessee. Frankie Lischka and Blue Magic from Pennsylvania. Then on Saturday, wow, what a bang-up job on Saturday. Whew! The Dyna Brass will be doing their pool party outside. And in the ballroom, you've got Live It Up from Minnesota. Lenny Gamoka, Chicago Push from Massachusetts. And the one and only Polka Family right there from Pennsylvania. So if you need more information and hotel reservations, everything, you can call Tish Blazonczyk at 708-594-5182. And don't forget, they got that trip to Poland coming up July 22nd through August 3rd. And you can give her a call on that trip there. Comes back on August. July 22nd through August 3rd. A 12-day deluxe tour. So I can't give prices or anything over here, but you contact Tish and she'll give you all the information. You can call her at 708-594-5182. And just to announce this once again before I'm going to play all music for the rest of the 20 minutes I got here. Next month, I will be here every Wednesday and Thursday. So you can check me out then. We'll be doing pokers on Thursday. The name of the show is Happy Tappy Polka Sounds. Where did I get that from? Eddie Blazonczyk. And then on Wednesdays, you got Welcome to My World. Anything goes. It could be oldies, doo-wop, country, top 40, whatever. Rock and roll, some Skinnerd. Who knows what I'll do. But that takes care of all that. So tune me in next Wednesday and Thursday for the whole month of June. I'll be here 2 days in a row. Wednesday 3 to 6, Thursday 6 to 9. Okay, right now I'm going to bring up the Blazonczyks and All-American Country-Flavored Polkas. And we're going to start this off with Polish and Proud. And Love is going to Live Here Again. And I'm going to send this special out, Polish the Proud, to Kathy Blazonczyk for giving me a beautiful call. I appreciate that, Kathy. And send wishes out to your mom and Tony and Eddie, and we'll see you in about 3 to 4 weeks at Fireworks, Poker Fireworks in Seven Springs. So enjoy. I'm glad you enjoyed the whole show, and we'll see you very shortly. So here we go, Polish and Proud.

Yeah, Love's Gonna Live Here Again. We started off with Polish and Proud. Hey, oh me, oh my, what do we have up next? This is off his Better Than Ever CD. Oh me, oh my.

Yeah, that was Oh Me Oh My and You Can't Judge the Book. And that was off their Better Than Ever CD, Eddie Bozancic and the Versatones. Okay, now we're going to tell you all about those lounges in Chicago. Here we go.

Yeah, we got time for one more before we head out of here. And I'd like to thank you all for tuning in and enjoying the show, two-day tribute to Eddie Blazonczyk. I'd like to thank the whole Blazonczyk family for supporting me. And I love yous all, and I think of yous every day. And dziękuję bardzo. Ja ci kocham wszystkie. And we'll see you next week. Dziękuję. Dobranoc. Good luck. Goodbye. See you next week. Don't forget, Wednesday I'll be here 3 to 6, Thursday 6 to 9. So take care. Have a great weekend.

All right, you are listening to WCNI New London. My name's Jackson, and this is my show, Jazz Cabbage Delights, where we listen to jazz, some other stuff, and it's all quite delightful. This evening, I got a decent, I got concepts of a plan. Recently, on May 26th, it was the anniversary of Miles Davis's birthday. And also, this week, we lost one of the greats, one of the jazz greats, Sonny Rollins, masterful saxophone player, passed away. So, I am hoping to play some Miles Davis and some Sonny Rollins for you guys this evening. As you just heard, that was, that was a track called RJ. This is from a CD called A Tribute to Miles, so Miles isn't playing on it, but it's a bunch of other wonderful musicians. But let's get the night started off correct with some of Miles's probably the most popular jazz album that he made. This is Kind of Blue.

0: 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That's right, folks. You're listening to WCNI New London. My name is Jackson. This is my show, Jazz Cabbage Delights. I'm glad you were able to tune in. Tonight, we're going down the jazz path. I know I've been off it for a few weeks now. Listened to a lot of jam bands and some classic rock and, of course, a lot of Grateful Dead. And you'll be sure to hear some Grateful Dead tonight as well. Most likely, at least. We just heard Side 2 from Kind of Blue. That's that legendary Miles Davis record you may know. A lot of people own it. You may as well. We heard All Blues and Flamenco Sketches. All Blues might be one of my favorite tracks off the album, but So What is a close second. That's just so catchy with that bass intro. Coming up next, we're gonna speed things up, get a little funkier. This is a record that I'm not super familiar with, but while Kind of Blue was playing, I was digging around the old library here at the radio station, seeing what they had for Miles Davis and Sonny Rollins recordings, and I pulled out a 72 studio record from Miles. This is in his electric. This is in his era where he's exploring electric sounds and jazz fusion, jazz funk, and all these other crazy conceptions. So we're going to listen to, this is On the Corner. I'm going to play the first sort of medley on side one. It's going to be most of side one. It's about 19 minutes, so buckle up. We're in for a treat. But first, another PSA.
1: I'm William Shatner. I've been around a long time, but I'm truly humbled. And I see the real battles our brave, paralyzed veterans have faced defending our freedom. And when they come home.
2: I had just come home from serving over in Germany. Next thing I know, it was 3 weeks later. I was paralyzed.
3: While parachuting with my platoon, my parachute didn't open. And I broke my neck. It left me paralyzed for the rest of my life.
4: I was on a routine patrol, and we were in the desert of Kuwait. And the vehicle flipped and landed on top of me, which left me paralyzed from the waist down.
1: Okay, folks, this is heroism. That's why I'm proud to support Paralyzed Veterans of America, because they've kept their promise to never leave a fallen soldier behind. A roof over their heads, accessible homes, cars, jobs, benefits.
2: PVA has brought me back to life.
1: Show them their sacrifice hasn't been in vain. 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
0: And actually, before we get on to that, I just want to let you all know that you can call in and submit a request, if any of you have one. The number here is 860-439-2850. Just give us a call and I'll answer and I'll be super friendly. And as for Miles Davis, let's get a move on.

That was Miles Davis, On the Corner. Record was released back in 1972. We're gonna move on over to a little bit something a little bit different. This is some Judy Garland for you, and then afterwards, maybe some more jazz. Here's Over the Rainbow, requested special for Robert and the E.B. Crane Operators.

You are listening to WCNI New London. Alright. That was some Sonny Rollins right there. That was off of his album, a very popular album, Saxophone Colossus. Because that's what he was. A colossus on the saxophone. The track was titled St. Thomas. That was Sonny Rollins. He just passed away recently. He was 96 years old. I'm not sure if I wish to live that long, but I'm sure he had a great time. he passed away, on the 25th, so this past Monday. And then before that was Over the Rainbow, sung by Judy Garland. You probably know that from the very, very, very good movie. You may have heard of it. It's called The Wizard of Oz. Coming up next, we had some wonderful recommended Miles Davis. This is off of the soundtrack that he recorded for the wonderful French film. Forgive me for this wonderful pronunciation here, but the record is titled Ascension pour l'Echafaud, which I believe the English title translates it to Elevator to the Gallows. So let's start that off.

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7: All right. We just heard a smattering of tracks from Miles Davis's soundtrack recording for Ascension pour la Chafade, that wonderful French noir film, Elevator to the Gallows. Here, why don't I introduce the band and embarrass myself with these wonderful pronunciations? Maybe I should learn French. But on trumpet and the compositions, you have, of course, Miles Davis. Then we have Barney Willen on tenor saxophone, René Utreger on piano, Pierre Michelot on double bass, Kenny Clark on drums. A wonderful quintet we got there. Maybe I'll rewatch this movie soon. I remember watching it. It's in black and white. It's an old film. The record came out in 1958, so somewhere around there. I think we're going to listen to a little more Sonny Rollins, and then I have some more live concert recordings from Miles Davis. Then maybe we'll change it up then. If you have a request, feel free to chime in. The number here is, of course, 860-439-2850. And you're listening to my show, Jazz Cabbage Delights, out here on WCNI New London. Here's some more Sonny Rollins.

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All right, wonderful. That was some Miles Davis. That was a concert recording back from 1958, all the way back to 1958. This was off of his record, Miles Davis, the Miles Davis Sextet, Volume 1, Jazz at the Plaza. The sextet includes, of course, Miles Davis, the wonderful John Coltrane, Julian Cannonball Adderley, Bill Evans, Paul Chambers, and Philly Joe Jones. Some of those names you may recognize for their performances on A Kind of Blue, which we were listening to earlier today. And before that, we heard some more Sonny Rollins. And his band includes a wonderful, it was a wonderful quartet with Sonny on tenor sax, Tommy Flanagan on the piano, Doug Watkins on bass, and Max Roach on drums. I believe we've listened to some Max Roach. He did a wonderful recording with Charles Mingus and Duke Ellington that I enjoy, and I've played. I believe the record was called Money Jungle. Coming up next, you guessed it, some more Miles Davis. Who would have known? This is, I've been waiting to play this. I've had this in my mind to play for a while now. We're going to hear some live, this is like during his electric era, which we heard a little bit of from that recording on the corner. This is a concert recording from the Fillmore West on April 10th of 1970. This record was released back in 73, and this is a notable performance for me, at least, because the Miles Davis was opening for my favorite band, the Grateful Dead. Which is kind of crazy that Miles Davis was the opening act. I feel like the Dead should open for him. But anyways, so here's the first track off of that record. The record is called Black Beauty, if you'd like to look it up. Yes. Wonderful. All right.

All right, I'm going to cut Miles off a little short there. This was all part of his record Black Beauty, Miles Davis at Fillmore West. These were all recorded back in April 10th of 1970. Quite a sizzling show, if I do say so myself. We're going to move on. Like I had mentioned, Miles was opening for the Grateful Dead during those shows. He performed April 9th, 10th, 11th, and 12th. And we have a few of those shows in the archives for the Grateful Dead. So we're going to move on over to the land of the Grateful Dead. And I'm going to play you some selections from their show on April 12th. I would love to play some of the show from April 10th. We have the set list from it, but unfortunately, we don't have any recordings of the Grateful Dead, at least not publicly available. So we're going to move on over to April 12th, and we're going to start off with some China Cat Sunflower. 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
1: All right. Those are some fun PSAs. Off to play some more of those. What a wonderful few songs from the Grateful Dead there. That was China Cat Sunflower, I Know You Rider, and Good Lovin'. We're going to hear one more from them, one of my favorite tracks. This is the track that they close out this concert with. This is, of course, April 12th, 1970, over at the Fillmore West. This is Viola Lee Blues. And then I'll probably find something a little bit different to play.

lot. See you later.

All right, that was So What, performed by a band of former Miles Davis bandmates. This was Herbie Hancock on piano, Wayne Shorter on tenor and soprano saxophones, Ron Carter on bass, Wallace Roney on trumpets, and Tony Williams on drums. That was recorded at the Berkeley Community Theater back in September 19th of 1992. This band was formed as a tribute to Miles after he had passed in 1991, and they performed all over the world for those who desired to share memories and be touched once again by Miles' vision and songs. Speaking of which, I know this show has been very Miles heavy, but I was recommended a wonderful track off of his 1974 compilation album Get Up With It, which compiles a bunch of unreleased recordings from the early 70s. So this is a tune called Rated X.

All right. A wonderful cacophony of organs and noises from Miles Davis. That was the track Rated X. I'm going to leave you guys off with some more Sonny Rollins. This is Sonny Rollins and Thelonious Monk. That's the name of the record. And I'm going to leave you off with the track I Want to Be Happy, because don't we all want to be happy? I know I do. See you folks later. This is WCNI New London.

All right, you're listening to WCNI New London. That about does it for my show. We're gonna wrap it up. I hope you're feeling happy after that. I sure am, but I'm feeling a bit tired, so I'm gonna hit the road. See you folks next week.

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One love, this is Pablo Moses. When I'm in New London, I listen to WCNI, New London Connecticut, Ground Zero Radio, for the best in reggae sound. Jackie Rastafari.

talk to you sooner. I've been going through some shit forever. The good news is that I survived and came out of it alive to emerge just in time. Where it costs twice as much to live, but life is not getting any better. Inflated like the heads of you cowards that live above the weather. People kill for money on both sides of the spectrum. The only difference is one has to and the other does it for pleasure. And somewhere in the middle, I get a moment to sit back and observe. Am I M what I am, or am I M what I earn? 99% can afford to eat shit and stress. 99% get to wonder why they're always sick. And I hate to be the one to have to tell you all of this. The truth is because you cannot afford to not be it. So you get buried, the put condos on top of it. You get buried, and they'll put condos on top of it. Yeah, you get buried, and they'll profit off of it. You get buried, life is a privilege. They miss it, is, yeah. 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

0: guess it's kind of hard to explain, but there just seems to be more to the person that listens to WCNI. It's really not just quite an attitude or a way of thinking. 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It's a way of dreaming. It's a way of living. It's a way of loving.
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1: 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All humans share one consciousness. But yet they want to be separated. Like my ideas. They don't realize that all humans share a huge pool of consciousness, of thought. All human thought vibrates at a certain frequency. We're all in communication. You know, when you exhale, I breathe the air you breathe. We're all together, really. This is the way nature designed it. So that we will be sharing the earth together.

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So it's creating energy, a magnetic force. The earth has given it to us in a perfect and natural way. Everything in the material world comes from the spirit. The reason nature is alive is because there's a spirit that's manifested constantly. So we say everything comes from the spirit, from this energetic life source. And humans, they just want to take.

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We're all eating the food that Mother Earth gives us everywhere. Everybody's food comes from the same earth. 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

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You don't need to say please. Everything's there for you. 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Yeah, look at it. 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

0: It's Thursday night, and you're grabbing drinks with some friends. Started off with a pitcher for the table, which quickly becomes two. There's pool. And there's the photo booth.
1: All right, everybody, squeeze in. Say cheese!
0: Followed naturally by an order of wings. And another.
1: Can we get some extra ranch sauce?
0: Then there's the ceremonial nightcap.
1: So what are we doing this weekend?
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Well adjusted and sober, newly efficient and eloquent feeling, but so I believe the potential of aerosol. Into silver splendor and violent hysteria, a warm strand of infinite trust in Jesus, metal desperate episodes, revises without bosses.

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0: Mishkin.
1: I am. 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Sleep during the day, scare the kids at night.
0: 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I love my job.
1: Oak Tree?
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1: Still in the same place I left you last year. 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
1: 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I love it. Turtle. 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
1: 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Squirrel. Has anybody seen Mr. Squirrel?
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Okay, you're listening to A Toke of Baroque on WCNI New London. I'd like to open the program this morning with a string quartet by Tchaikovsky. This is string quartet number 3 in E-flat minor, opus 30. And this features the Franz Schubert Quartet of Vienna.

0: Okay, that was the Franz Schubert Quartet of Vienna performing Tchaikovsky's String Quartet No. 3 in E-flat minor, Opus 30.
1: This is Bird Note. The golden-cheeked warbler is a star performer. Boldly dressed in yellow, black, and white, these little birds and their buzzy song take center stage in Texas Hill Country. The golden-cheeked warbler is an endangered species and the only bird that nests exclusively in central Texas. Males arrive in March to stake out a territory in the juniper oak woodlands. The older the trees, the better. While the female handles most of the nest construction and defense, both parents

Bring home the bugs to their hungry chicks. Look for them chasing insects on the wing or gleaning grubs from high in the canopy. By the end of July, the warblers are on their way back to mountain forests of southern Mexico and Central America. Golden-cheeked warblers can't survive without healthy, mature woodlands. But deforestation has destroyed and fragmented much of their habitat across the Americas. Now, this special songbird's future depends on people stepping up to protect our forests. From Nicaragua to Texas. For Bird Note, I'm Michael Stein. This episode is dedicated to naturalist Dave Sutherland from Boulder, Colorado, who has taught so many so much.

0: is bird note. Hummingbirds make hovering look effortless. They're built for it, with flexible wrists that rotate their wings in a rapid figure-eight motion, generating almost constant lift. But wind tunnel experiments with flying birds show that hovering is hard work. As one scientist put it, a hovering hummingbird represents the upper limit of aerobic locomotion in vertebrates. In other words, hummingbirds are athletes on par with galloping horses or humans running a marathon. But hummingbirds aren't the only flyers up to the challenge. Eurasian skylarks even sing while hovering, sometimes for minutes on end. Different from a hummingbird, a lark flutters its wings 10 to 12 times per second, relying entirely on lift produced by the downstroke. Other small birds hover briefly. In search of insects, tiny birds like kinglets float above the tips of branches for just a few seconds. Even larger birds like hawks and kites make use of head-on breezes and what's called wind hovering when they search the ground for prey. The kestrel is a master of wing hovering. Flapping forward but counterbalanced by the wind, the kestrel appears tethered to the ground by a string. So, while hummers might be the most impressive hoverers, they're not the only birds to employ this gravity-defying maneuver. For Bird Note, I'm Ariana Rimmel.
1: Okay, the next piece I have for you will bring us to the top of the hour, and this is a nocturne by Gabriel Fauré. This features Paul Crousley on piano, and this is nocturne number 7 in C sharp major, opus 74.

Okay, you're listening to A Toke of Baroque on WCNI New London. I'd like to open the second hour of the program with a piece by Richard Strauss. This is entitled Ein Alpen Symphony, Opus 64. And this features the Bayerische Staatskapelle under the direction of Richard Strauss.

0: Okay, that was the Bayerische Staatskapelle under the direction of Richard Strauss, performing Richard Strauss's Ein Alpen Symphony, Opus 64.
1: This is Bird Note. On the Gulf of Mexico, a long, low sandbar marks the entrance to a protected expanse of water, a lagoon. Small fish dart across the lagoon, riffling the ankle-deep water. A reddish egret waits, watching alertly. The reddish egret, a particularly glamorous heron, is named for the ruffled plumes of its long neck, which gleam like burnished copper. The egret stands nearly 3 feet tall, on lanky, cobalt-blue legs. Its bill, a long pink dagger, is tipped in black. Exquisite, yes, but reddish egrets are best known for their startling antics in capturing fish. When fishing, the egret sprints across the lagoon, weaving left and right, simultaneously flicking its broad wings in and out while stabbing into the water with its bill. Fish, startled at the egret's crazed movements, become targets of that pink dagger. This is just one of the reddish egret's several fishing tactics. At times, the bird will raise its wings forward over its head, creating a shadow on the water. It then freezes in this position for minutes. Fish swim in, attracted by a patch of shade, and, well, you know the rest. For Bird Note, I'm Michael Stein. 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
2: 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With today's

0: multiple apps and sound libraries, it's never been easier to listen to birds on demand. But that wasn't always the case. Back in the 1920s, Cornell ornithology professor Arthur Allen wanted to help his students learn bird calls in the classroom. But back then, bird recordings were practically non-existent. Fortunately, this was the era of the first talking films, and a prominent production company enlisted Arthur's help to jazz up their movies with bird recordings. Arthur and the production team hauled their clunky gear to the woods near Cayuga Lake, but the noisy equipment kept scaring away the birds. Eventually, it occurred to Arthur to put just the microphone near a perch popular with song sparrows and leave the rest of the gear out of view. In the dawn hours of May 18th, 1929, a little brown bird made history. That day, Arthur and his team recorded a song sparrow, house wren, and rose-breasted grosbeak. With today's high-tech recording tools, bioacoustics researchers can eavesdrop on whales underwater, bats in the air, and more than 11,000 bird species found around the world. And it all started with a song sparrow. For BirdNote, I'm Mark Bramhill.
1: Okay, next I have two short pieces by Pablo de Sarasate. That'll bring us up to the top of the hour. These are Spanish dances, Opus 26. The first is Vito, and the second is Habanero. And this features Julia Fischer on violin and Melania Czernowska on piano.

Okay, you're listening to A Toke of Broke on WCNI New London. I'd like to open the third hour of the program with a piece by Franz Schubert. This is his quintet for piano, violin, viola, cello, and double bass in A major, affectionately referred to as the Trout Quintet. And this is D667. This features the Amadeus Quartet together with Emil Giles on piano.

Okay, that was the Amadeus Quartet together with Emil Giles on piano, performing Franz Schubert's Quintet for Piano, Violin, Viola, Cello, and Double Bass in A major, the Trout, D667.

This is Bird Note. Bird beaks, or bills, come in many shapes and sizes, and birds use them for just about everything. To collect food, to preen, fight, court, chop holes in trees, weave nests, and more. But in order for a bird to fly, its beak must weigh as little as possible. So beaks have evolved to be ultra-light, like birds' hollow bones and feathers. Just what is this versatile appendage made of? At its core, both upper and lower halves of a beak contain light, bony projections that extend from the skull. These bony parts are covered with a sheath of a tough material called keratin. It's the same stuff that makes up tortoise shells, the scales and claws of reptiles, and our own hair and fingernails. The keratin sheath makes the beak tough, durable, and shiny. The sheath grows continuously because a beak wears down with use. Picture a shorebird, like this black oyster catcher, flipping rocks and hammering shells all day. Ancient birds were weighed down with jaws and teeth, making flight far more challenging. But the beak of a modern bird, whether it belongs to an eagle, toucan, or hummingbird, is a marvel fit for life on the wing. For Bird Note, I'm Mary McCann. Today's show brought to you by the Bobolink Foundation.

This is Bird Note. What a lovely song! The very sound of spring. A mellow, burbled refrain from the edge of a meadow.

0: raised wings, the bluebird warns the swallow away. Bluebirds rely on nest boxes. In the mid-20th century, their numbers in the Northeast declined to the lowest level ever, due largely to nesting competition from non-native starlings and house sparrows. Conservation groups stepped up, setting out bluebird trails of nest boxes built just right for these beautiful birds. Eastern bluebirds have rebounded, and we can still count on them to welcome the arrival of spring. This episode is brought to you by Wild Delight Bird Food, which aims to support wild bird populations with clean, nutritious ingredients in every blend. 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
1: This is Bird Note. Grammy-winning musician Ricky Lee Jones says her earliest memories are of sounds. Running water, a bouncing ball, and birds.
2: When I grew up in Arizona, I would hear the mourning dove in the morning on the way to school, cooing late in the afternoon.
1: Ricky grew to love that soothing song, and even learned to coo like a dove by blowing into her cupped hands.
3: Gotta warm those hands up.
1: On tour, Ricky heard mourning doves across the U.S. and started noticing subtle regional differences in their songs, including the doves in her hometown.
2: I didn't know I knew this till I went back to visit my dad when I was 30 years old. And I was walking in the dirt by some oleanders and I heard the dove. And remembered all this. I just got goosebumps. I just was connected instantly to my childhood there. The dove was the way in. And that's probably the first bird that really called to me.
1: Now, Ricky calls back to the doves from her patio and the stage. For Bird Note, I'm Mark Bramhill.
4: 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I'd like to close out the program with a collection of mazurkas by Chopin. These feature Arthur Rubinstein on piano, and this is a collection of pieces from Opus 6 and Opus 7.

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0: Veterans, this is retired Army Colonel Greg Gadsden.
2: Doctor, get the dot in, cut the doctor, get the dot in, cut the doctor, get the dot in, cut the doctor, get the dot in.

Music there from Jamalad. That was In the Now from his album Global Citizen. The Mexican Institute of Sound and the Meridian Brothers before that brought us El Campeón. And that's from their brand new release called Ruido Tovar. Joy, J-O-I, brought us Cha-Cha-Cha from his album Without Zero. Red Barat was in there with Bangale from their album Bangra Rangila. And I start off the show as usual with the Orchestra Merivento starting Mozambique and the song Wanawana. And that's on the compilation Transplanet, Volume 1. Good morning, welcome to Johnny's World. I am Johnny, and this is my world. I'll be here for another 2.5 hours. At noontime, it will be Ted with his Outbound Express. It's a beautiful Friday out there in New London, and this is Alumni Weekend, so we've got some special things going on. We're doing tours of the station today and tomorrow from 2 to 5, a limited time frame, but it takes a lot of volunteer activity to get tours. That's what's happening. You might hear some familiar voices here on the air throughout the weekend. We'll see what happens. Let's keep the music going. Up next, I've got just one of my favorite songs. This is Da Cruz from Brazil. The album is called Sistema Subversiva, and the opening track is called Boom Boom Boom. I think you'll like it. I know.

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If you want a free, nutritious, and delicious meal with no questions asked, you're welcome to join them at 12 Montauk Avenue, New London, Connecticut. 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

0: 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Rock on.
1: Yes, that's right, and we just heard from Jim Stubblefield. That was his song, The Conquistador, and that's on his album, Inspiracion. And before that, we heard from Strunz and Farah with Manzanillo from their album, Wild Muse. Angelique Kidjo was in there with Lon Lon Fidalgo from her album Aye. Femi Kuti brought us Black Men Know Yourself from his album Shoki Shoki. Da Cruz was in there with Boom Boom Boom from her album Sistema Subversiva. And that started off that set of music. There you go, bounced around from Brazil, Africa, and appeared in North America. I'm Johnny. I've got two more hours of world music coming at you this morning, being presented to you, flowing through the airwaves for your entertainment. And like I mentioned, we have an open house, primarily due to the alumni weekend going on. So got some WCNI alum DJs will be around this weekend. We'll see what happens. All right, let's start off the second hour with some music from Frander. This is from their album, their second album, appropriately named Two, as in II. And I'm going to put on actually a two-part song, Come to Me and I'm Waiting. So it starts out rather peaceful, and then the I'm Waiting puts in the high energy the Frander I know is known for. Here we go. Frander, come to me, I'm waiting.

On the battlefield, there's a saying America's military men and women live by. Never leave a fallen warrior behind, ever. Off the battlefield, Wounded Warrior Project operates with the same goal. 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Ever. 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

Music there from Natasha Atlas. That was Bab El Jana from Ravam Mishmayul. Savara Nazar Khan before that brought us Yol Bolson, the title track from that album. Rodrigo y Gabriela were in there with 1111 from their Metavolution live album. Salif Keita brought us a title track from his album Koyan, something I found in the vinyl stacks and back. And start off the set with Come To Me, I'm Waiting, a two-part song from Frender from their second album. Good morning and welcome to Johnny's World. I'm halfway through the program today and just going to keep the music going. But first, let me tell you, we're going to keep the music going after this message. Next Friday, June 5th, 6:30 to 8:30, is a benefit concert and fundraiser. United for Ukraine, a night of music and hope. Join us for an evening of Ukrainian music, culture, and community featuring passionate Ukrainian performers in a family-friendly concert with universal appeal. And the aim is to support Ukrainian children and orphans.

whose parents have been killed or are currently fighting. All funds raised will be directed to the New Haven, Connecticut Ukrainian American Humanitarian Aid Fund, which is a 501c3, been around since 2022, and they provided multiple truckloads of supplies and substantial financial support to relief organizations in Ukraine. And the funds will then be directed to Brave Children of Ukraine organization. You can find out more about them, bravechildren.org. Once again, that's next Friday, June 5th, 6:30 to 8:30 p.m. at the Groton Senior Center, 102 Newtown Road, Groton, Connecticut. Performers from Ukraine: Katerina Dychenko, Louis Bolmir, Shermak, and Igor Yutsik, and Yevshan. Okay, let's move on to the next set. I'm going to start with Afro-Celt Sound System from their newest release, which I guess it's from last year. And I'm going to play, let's hear Radio Ronza, because we're hearing it on the radio. Let's give it a listen. Afro-Celt Sound System from the album Ova.

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1: Music there from Stephen Kent, an innovative didgeridoo player. The song is Baraka from his album Oil and Water. And I just realized he is actually singing Baraka into the didgeridoo. Cool. Kambo Chimbita before that part us. Mefui from the album Ire. Baron before that part us. What About? And that's from a compilation I found, When the Time Comes, Rebel Soka. Afro-Celt Sound System started off that set with Radio Ranza from their 2024 release called Ova. Yes, kind of a short set there, but not quite. And you're listening to Johnny's World. I'm Johnny. I'm here every Friday morning from 9 to noon, spinning up world music for you on WCNI. And we're also on WCNIRadio.org. So I'll be here for one more hour. And at 10 o'clock will be the Outbound Express with Ted. He'll be here in the studio and bringing you his high-quality creative music. Okay, up next I pulled out the best of Niaz album. And this song is called Tam-e-Eshk. And it's

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1: Hello, this is Azam Ali with the group Niaz. 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

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War/No More Trouble. And that's from Playing for Change, musicians from all around the world. The video is very inspirational. You see folks from the Arab Jewish Orchestra and from India and South Africa, and of course Bono from Ireland, and people all around the world playing on that, and they tie it together into beautiful music. And of course there is some Bob Marley in there as well. Sean Kuti and Egypt 80 before that brought us the title track from the album Rise, From Africa with Fury. Bombino was before that with Ivor Nog from his album Azel. The Chicago Immigrant Orchestra brought us an Altai folk song from their album Sanctuary. And Niaz brought us Tam Eshk from The Best Of. I found that. Good morning. Welcome to Johnny's World right here on WCNI New London. I'm Johnny, and I've got another half an hour before I hand things over to Ted with the Outbound Express. And golly, I've got nothing queued up. It's one of those times, but I want to hear some Ibibio Sound Machine from the album Doko Mine. How about Just Go Mine?

And there I was out there talking to the Amazon crew and let the music end. Let's try this. Here's something if you grew up in the 70s you might recognize.

0: Who is it?
1: Asthma.
0: Asthma?
1: That's right, asthma.
0: You must have the wrong house. Who's there?
2: West Nile virus. Can I come in?
0: No, you can't come in.
2: You sure?
0: Yes, I'm sure. Yes.
2: Hello, it's Lyme disease.
0: I am not opening the door for Lyme disease.
2: I'll be back.
0: Who is it now?
3: $5 billion in property damage.
0: What do you want?
3: I'm just spreading the love, ma'am.
0: Go away.
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music there from a fabulous compilation called Istanbul 70, music from the 70s in Istanbul, psych disco folk. So that was the group Edip Akbayram, and the song was Ayrelik. Before that was Mouth Music with the song called Kraft Oduk and Zabda. I'm not very good at the Gaelic pronunciations, sorry about that. That's from Mouth Music's album Modi. Shabazz was in there with Lagian, and I found that on a compilation called Feet, a Global Dance Party. Chicha Libre, before that, was Popcorn Andino, cover of that classic 70s popcorn song. And Ibibio Sound Machine started it off with Just Go Forward from the album Dokomin. That's about it for Johnny's World. Ted is here ready to bring you the Outbound Express. Something completely different, yes. And I'm going to leave you with music from Peppino D'Agostino from his album Nine White Kites. This is Jump Rope. See you all next week. Have a happy and safe weekend.

Hey there, you're listening to WCNI New London. A little bit after 12 noon, welcome to this edition of Outbound Express. I'm Ted, your host. Happy to be here for the next 3 hours with you, here on the campus of Connecticut College and broadcasting on 90.9 FM. We're going to start off with some Sonny Rollins.

Marion Brown and Gunter Hampel. Reeds and Vibes, the name of that release on the Improvising Artists Incorporated label. And that came out in 1978. The track was called Improvisation. And, of course, Marion Brown playing alto sax and flute and percussion in various ways on this release. Flute playing as well by Gunter Hampel. I have vibraphones, of course, and percussion. This album was produced by Paul Blay, interestingly enough, and recorded at Blue Rock Studio in New York City, again back in 1978. Rest in peace, Gunter Hampel. We started out today's edition of Outbound Express with Sonny Rollins from an album that was released in 1957 called Volume 2. And Sonny Rollins on the tenor saxophone, accompanied by Horace Silver on piano, Paul Chambers on the bass, J.J. Johnson, trombone, Art Blakey on the drums, playing a lovely Raymond Hubbell and John Golden tune called Poor Butterfly. And we're going to hear some more Reeds and Vibes from Anthony Braxton and Gino Robert. And rest in peace, Sonny Rollins.

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Then you met that special someone, which led to starting a life with them, which led to wanting to live long, which led to quitting. Then you heard you may be at risk for lung cancer, which led you to getting a low-dose CT scan. 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
1: Your track and composition called composition number 86. This track from a release called Duets 1987, Anthony Braxton and Gina Robert. And it was originally released in 87 on Rastascan Records, re-released later on something called probably Music and Arts, I believe. And composition number 86 was composed by Anthony Braxton. And Gina Robert there is, of course, on marimba. But I liked the echo of the experience of listening to the Hompel and Marion Brown piece, Vibes and Reeds, mirrored against this Anthony Braxton and Gina Robert piece, which was lovely. So, next up, we've got something very special. Today is a brand new release from Pi Recordings of the music of Tishan Sori, and it's a great new release called Members Don't, and it's quite spectacular. It's live recordings from the Jazz Gallery in New York City back in 2025. And it is a, I don't want to say a reinterpretation, I would say it's a further expression and extension of the work of Max Roach, and a extraordinary release of his from 1968, which was called Members Don't... Oh my goodness, I'm blanking on it. It's Members... sorry about that, folks. Right, with you one second. So, but this one is called Members Don't. Members Don't Get Weary. Yeah, the reason why I'm thrown off is because the spelling is also... Yeah, it's Members Don't Get Weary. And this is, a famous set of recordings of his from, as I said, 1968, the very tumultuous times. And Tishan Sori has chosen, I think, with this work. This was recorded over the course of four nights, two sets a night. Very exhilarating music. We're going to listen to a track, the first track on this release, and it follows the tracks on the original Roach release, the same compositions of Stanley Cowell's, Gary Bartz's, and Max Roach, and a traditional piece, which it concludes with, which is Members Don't Get Weary. We are going to, as I say, listen to we're going to listen to Abstrusions, which is a Stanley Cowell composition. It's the first track on this release. Again, Jazz Gallery live performances. You won't get the crowd sound on this first track, I don't believe, but it's, and also the other thing that's spectacular about this recording and this release is that the tracks really flow one into the other, so you really get the sense of what it must have been like to be in the club those evenings for this music. So sorry for the stumble on the references to the original Max Roach tune and album, Members Don't Get Weary. And again, it's a mirror of perhaps an extension of a mindset and a vibe that was applicable in those tumultuous years that may, depending on your views, reflect a lot of the sensibilities and feelings and desires of the present folks and the presence of the present societal situations we find ourselves today. So here we go. Abstrusions, Tishan Sori.

0: And the music goes on from there. Yeah, as I said, this is a live concert recorded in 2025 and at the Jazz Gallery. So that track was called Abstrusions from this brand new release out today, May 29th, called Members Don't, the music of Dushan Sori, extending the music of Max Roach from 1968 with various tracks. Stanley Cowell, as I mentioned, the track author we just heard. Dushan Sori drums and arrangements on all of this, accompanied by Adam O'Farrell on the trumpet and electronics, Mark Shim on tenor sax, Lex Corton on the piano, Tyrone Allen the second on bass, and Faye Victor on the vocals on Members Don't Get Weary, the final track on this, just as it was the final track on the original Max Roach release. And on the Max Roach release, it was Andy Bay who did the vocals. He was accompanied by Charles Tolliver on trumpet and Gary Bartz on alto and Stanley Cowell on the piano and Jimmy Merritt on the bass back then when that recording came out. So lots of history to this wonderful brand new recording out on Pi Recordings. So there you have it here on Outbound Express. So let me give you this public service announcement next, and then we'll follow that up with some tracks from a wonderful Trombone Tribe release of Roswell Rudd's. And I'll give you more info about that after we give it a listen. First the PSA, and then some the music of Roswell Rudd and a whole mess of trombone players. So stay tuned. Here we go.
1: 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The smell of coffee, the sound of a lawnmower, the sun's warmth on your face. 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That's an American dream we all deserve. But in 50% of U.S. states, you could legally be denied housing if you are LGBTQ+. 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

0: You're listening to WCNI New London. We're into Outbound Express here, folks, and we were just listening to Trombone Tribe. It's an album by the trombonist Roswell Rudd, and it was recorded in a few different places in 2009 and released on Sunnyside Records. And he's got a whole mess of brass band folks with him. On five tracks, Rudd is in a sextet with trombonist Steve Swell and Deborah Weiss and tubist Bob Stewart and the bassist and violinist Henry Grimes and the drummer Barry Alchel. And on two of the tracks from this release, we've got five additional trombone players, and let me run them down for you because, you know, that's what I do. You got Eddie Burt and Josh Roseman and Ray Anderson and Sam Burtis and Wycliffe Gordon, Matt Perrine on sousaphone. You got Craig Klein, Greg Hicks, you got Mark Mullins, you got Steve Suter. And then on guitar, you got Bert Cotton, Eric Bolivar on the drums, Brigham Krause on alto sax, and Doug Weisselman on the clarinet, and Steve Bernstein on the trumpet, and Marcus Rojas on the tuba, Tony Scherer on the bass, Kenny Wallison on the drums, Maliore Abundodijanu, trumpet, Eric Yovagon on trumpet, Marshall Juan Dijanu on trombone. Siblings, I'm assuming. James Vanuden on tuba, Lucien Gabuguidi on saxophone, Benoit Avivoué, percussion, and Crespin Getiki on percussion as well. So, whoa, it's a huge ensemble, and it's a fantastic album, and we heard the tracks. Last one we heard was called Bone Again with Bonorama. And before that, we heard Elton Dean. Now, Elton Dean reference, you should know, for those who don't. He was an influential jazz saxophone player. He passed in 2006. He was in the whole British scene, and one area where people would know him possibly is from his role in the Soft Machine rock band back then, 60s. And he is, as his name Elton Dean might signal, is the namesake for the famous folk person, the famous person that we all know named Elton John. Now, how does that come about, right? So, before he became famous, Dean played in a band in the 60s, an R&B band called Bluesology. Pretty cool name for a rock band, for a band at that time too, right? Pretty like, wow, grab that name, Bluesology. The pianist in that band was Reginald Dwight, who, as you know, became Elton John. And the John in Elton John is from another band member in the Bluesology band, Long John Baldry. So that's the story of Elton John, and that's the story of Elton Dean. And that's the story of this trombone tribe. Okay, so we are going to move on. I'm going to give you a little PSA here, top of the hour, and we're going to then head into some music from a release called Flood at the Ant Farm. Flood at the Ant Farm. Tell you more about that after. Here we go. First, a little PSA.
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2: All right, let's talk about what we've been listening to so far. Here we go. All right. So, what we heard last was the Creative Improvised Cadence magazine and Jazz Records label, Music Projects. The folks who released this title called Suite for Players, Listeners, and Other Dreamers. And that was a 2003 avant-garde jazz album by the trombonist and composer Steve Swell, released on CIMP Records. And that's what Creative Improvised Cadence magazine stands for, because they did the magazine and the jazz record. So there you have it. Simp Records released this. The album features all of this, you know, fabulous, intricate arrangements and free-flowing stuff that we were listening to, performed by Steve Swell on the trombone, Will Connell, alto sax, flute, bass, and clarinet, Roy Campbell on the trumpet and flute, Charles Burnham on the violin, and Francois Grillo on the bass. The track we heard was called Wildflowers Grow Along This Highway 2. And before that, News, No News was the name of that release. It's called, and it was a release out on Between the Lines, or BTL label out of Germany. It's quartet, the Ullman Swell 4, released in 2010, featuring the reedist Gebhard Ullman, trombonist Steve Swell again, bassist Hilliard Green, and the drummer Barry Altschul. And we heard the track New York 550, 5 minutes and 50 seconds. So kind of like, I'll give you New York in 5 minutes and 50 seconds, and that's what they did. It was released on the Jazzworkstat label, and, you know, a bunch of great tracks, all of it wonderful music. Before that, we started things off with an album called Flood at the Ant Farm, a 1995 album by the saxophonist Philip Johnston and an ensemble of his called Big Trouble. And that ensemble was fantastic. It's eclectic. Blending a bunch of different, sort of different energy, you know, melodies and things combined. Very, very captivating. We heard the track The Enduring Heart. And before that, we began that set with the track Willie's Room. And that was released on the Italian label Black Saint in 1995-96. In addition to Johnston again, alto saxophone and soprano, features Robert DeBellis on reeds, Joe Ruddick on the piano and keyboards, Bob Henke and Ron Horton on trumpets, and Steve Swell on the trombone, and Kevin Norton on drums and vibraphone. Okay, so we're into our halfway point on this edition of Outbound Express, and we've got lots more music to share. Coming up now for you is Anthem for Peace, Alan Braufman, a very recent release. We're going to hear a track called Reflections on a Rainy Day.

the music of Onye Jung and Michael Bisio, piano and bass respectively, on a release called Morning Bells Whistle Bright. And that was recorded in 2023 and released in 2025 on the ESP Disc label. And I'm not going to speak for Michael Bisio, the bass player here, but according to some of the notes from ESP Disc, this was a magic, you know, meeting of two fine musicians discovering their compatibilities and affinities after a successful and kind of, you know, special concert in Kingston, New York, prior to these recordings. And ESP latched onto them and said, let's put something out there. And one of the concert attendees happened to also be Joe McPhee, who guested with this duo at the studio sessions we're hearing here, along with a drummer, Jay Rosin. And the track we just heard was called Coda for Tomorrow, and before that, from the same release, And Then She Was There. And again, it's Onye Jung, piano, and Michael Bisio on the bass. And Jay Rosin on the drums on the track we just heard, and Joe McPhee playing tenor saxophone, recorded at Park West Studios. Before that, we opened up this set with Anthem for Peace, a brand new release this year from the extraordinary saxophone player Alan Braufman. Valley of Search label was the platform for this, and we heard a sweet track called Reflections on a Rainy Day. Alan Braufman, alto and flute on this release, accompanied by Patricia Brennan on the vibraphone, Luke Stewart on the bass, Chad Taylor on the drums,

on other tracks, Ken Filiano and Michael Wimberly are also guests on this recording. Very special. Coming up next, we are going to listen to Blood Tree.

If that don't beat all, I don't know what. Okay, what were we just listening to? That is Vicky Kush is the name of that studio album. Vicky Kush. It's Turkish for two winters. And the players are mostly Turkish, accompanied by the saxophone player Angelika Nisir, a German saxophonist and just extraordinary player. And this is a great collaboration from 2021. Again, Vicky Kush, I believe is how it's pronounced. I'm going to struggle with the other Turkish names that I have to pronounce here. I'll do my best, but very, very cool. Again, Angelika Nisir, saxophone. Tamer Tamel on this. Omar Usturk, Sem Konuk, and Kagdas Yapisilar. The recording label is Lynn Records, and this is a single that I found. The band itself, the ensemble, is called Kulkazan, or Kulkazan. I don't know where to place the emphasis on that word, but again, Angelika Nisir, I think, accompanies this band, this Turkish band, on this release, and I hope there's more stuff out there for me to find, because I'd like to play more of it. And before that, a lovely album that I love having played before on Outbound Express. It's called Strange Heavens, and that is an award-winning performance by the Australian bass player Linda Mahon. It was released last year on Biophilia Records, and Linda Mahon is accompanied on this release by, it's a trio, so it's trumpeter Ambrose Akinmusari and the drummer Tishon Ansori. And we heard the track called The Sweetest Water, and before that the track called Portal. And in keeping with how we started today's Outbound Express, very much speaking to the times, the Sweetest Water track is meant to address community and personal and collective grit. And the Portal track, it's about cultural stress and perhaps the challenges with being online too much, as many of us are these days. It's much to our dismay and perhaps damage. Okay, so Linda Mahon on this wonderful, wonderful recording called Strange Heavens. And we opened up the set with an album called Understory from 2013 by the Blood Trio, a collaborative effort and project by the saxophonist and clarinetist Sabir Mateen, accompanied by Michael Bissio on the bass and the drummer Whit Dickey. It was released in 2013 on Not Two Records and recorded in New York City. We heard the track called Arachnia. All right. Next up, I'm going to ease into some Cuban Nocturne piano playing of Arawan or

music of Greta Scarpade and Arawan Ortiz on a release called Beyond Other Stories. And the track we heard there was called While the Sun is Sinking. That's Greta Scarpade on the piano. I'm sorry, singing. And Arawan Ortiz, of course, on the piano. Rob Waring on vibes and percussion, and Cameron Brown on the bass, and Gerald Cleaver on the drums. And, we opened up things with Arawan Ortiz as well on the piano solo on a track called Cuban Nocturne on a release of the same title on Nouvelle Records, and that came out in 2017. So we are a half hour away from Rock and Roll Wang Dang Do. And today is alumni weekend here at Connecticut College, so the studio is open for visitors, and so there may be chatter in the background as people visit and talk and enjoy being in the studio and taking a look around and watching how things happen here and seeing old friends that we know and new people as well. So more music here on Outbound Express. What's coming up next? Do I know off the top of my head? No. But first I'll give you a public service announcement, and then we'll follow up with a album called Slow-Mo Neon Luminate Hoverings. And that's a Mary Halverson and Ambrosa Kanimusari release. We'll listen to a track called Blood and Sand. But first, this public service announcement, and then we get into the music, okay? Stick with me, folks. Thanks for tuning in. Actually, I'm going to play you some more Angelica Nisier, because I've just found something I want to play. What is that going to be? Let's see. Hold on. Yeah, that is going to be... That's going to be Chicago Tapes. E. Randolph Street is the name of the track. Here we go.

That was the music of Akin Musri and Halverson on a release called Slow Mo Neon Luminate Hoverings. And yeah, that's a collaborative effort on the part of Ambrose Akin Musri on the trumpet, Barry Halverson, guitarist and composer, both composers, on this release. And this is not out yet. This is scheduled for June 12th, so you gotta wait a couple of weeks. And this will be out on Nonesuch Records. This is a debut studio partnership for these two, featuring four new compositions by each of the artists, respectively, and one collaborative track. We just heard Blood and Sand. And, yeah, so again, the track Blood and Sand on the release Slow Mo Neon Luminate Hoverings, Ambrose Akin Musri and Mary Halverson. So pleased to share this new upcoming release with you on Outbound Express. Before that, we were listening to Angelica Nisier on a release called Chicago Tapes. It's a really exciting track that we heard from January of this year on Intact Records. And we heard the track E. Randolph Street. That was Angelica Nisier on alto, Jason Adashowitz on the vibraphone, Nicole Mitchell on the flute, Dave Rempis on alto and tenor saxophones, Luke Stewart on bass, and Mike Reed on the drums. And, Chicago Tapes, again, is the name of this release. So there you go. And, fabulous. So we've got some more minutes left here on Outbound Express. Again, we've got visitors in the studio, so you might hear some folks talking in the background, which is lovely, because it's nice to have people coming in and people who've been affiliated with the station for decades before I ever set foot here, so that's really nice. Let's listen to some Sylvie Courvoisier Trio on a album called Éclat. And we're going to listen to the title track, Éclat, for Ornette Coleman, live in Europe. And Éclat is kind of like a big sound of music, like all at once, right? So let's groove with that. Here we go.

I said, okay. Alrighty. We've been listening to Breaking Stretch, Patricia Brennan, and this came out in September of 2024 on Pyroclastic Records. Really very exciting music from Patricia Brennan, vibraphonist and composer, and accompanied here on this release by Adam O'Farrell on the trumpet, who we heard from at the beginning of the show with Tishon Ansari and his new release, Don't Get Weary is the original track title and album title by Max Roach, but Members Don't is the title of the original of the Tishon Ansari release. Anyway, oh my goodness. John Irabagan is also on this release. We just heard Mark Shim. John, of course, Irabagan on alto and sopranino saxophones. Mark Shim on tenor sax. Kim Cass on acoustic bass. Marcus Gilmore on the drums. Mauricio Herrera on percussion. And the track we heard is called Los Otros Yo, which roughly translates as The Other Selves, I believe. And we started that with Éclat. Live in Europe, live album by Sylvie Courvoisier Trio, released just this past March on Intact Records. And what a contemporary sound, really fantastic. Courvoisier, bassist Drew Gress, and the drummer Ken Wallison, and Ken Wallison with the Wallisonics, you know, the incredibly atmospheric textures that are interspersed in that. And the music of this trio, just fantastic. We heard the title track, Éclat, for Ornette, dedicated to Ornette Coleman. Overall, 9 tracks on this album featured, again, live performances from, yeah. Anyway, so it's really a pleasure to share that music with you. We are going to close out this edition of Outbound Express with some Captain Beefheart, some Don Van Vliet, and... stay tuned for Rock and Roll Wang Dang 2. Senseless is here, and have a great weekend, and I'll see you in a couple of weeks. Okay, thanks a lot, folks.

Oh, right. It's just past 3 o'clock, and that was just Captain Beefheart, of course, from Doc at the radio station. I'm going to give you a little John Wesley Harden, and I think I mentioned that you were listening to WCNI New London, in case I did not. And this here is John Wesley Harden from the Confessions of St. Ace. This is Humble Bee.

Home as she polished left and right. It took his shoe shine rag and he held it tight. He stopped once to wipe the sweat away. I said, you mighty little boy to be a working that way. He said, I like it, with a big wide grin. Kept on a popping and he said again, get rhythm. When you get the blues, come on, get rhythm. When you get the blues, it only costs a dime, just a nickel a shoe. It does a million.

0: Well, right.
1: That there is Buddy and Julie Miller from a collection of an old DJ here who donated a bunch of stuff to the station. And we used to have the CD, and now we do again. Written in Chalk, that was a one-part, two-part. I some reason thought that they would have other words in there, but I think they change it every verse. Yeah, and let me tell you that I have Ken from the class of 76 here with me.
2: That's
1: 1976.
2: 1976, not 1776. Yeah, well, okay. We were a bicentennial class, so.
1: Yes, that's true.
2: Now we're getting ready for
1: the Freedom Train.
2: Yeah, all we're right. Getting ready for another biggie. And I will have a show actually on the 4th of July coming up in few weeks, so in a month or so.
1: And I think you're having a show on tomorrow. Is that
2: tomorrow? I will be on, Jamie MB, who's on Saturdays, that I alternate with on at 9 o'clock, 9 to midnight on Saturdays. And I'll be popping in with him, and we'll hang out and chat a bit.
1: Live,
2: yes. Well, I will go through my apologies there for all the people that call up for the requests during my show, and I have a logistical reason for that, but... but anyway, yeah.
1: I think it's fine to reveal these things, but I don't.
2: Yeah. I'm not allowed to reveal my logistics, but.
1: Oh, well, okay.
2: But that's all right. The show goes on.
1: But it means he professionally and carefully curates his show, is what it really means. Yes.
2: The music is almost perfect.
1: Yeah.
2: Ready to form a more perfect show.
1: I cover the imperfect here. it's a random switch of different things. I'm actually right now, I think I'm beginning a little calmer than I usually do. But, you know, there must be some punk rock and things like that coming up.
2: Well, I see the CDs piled up here, and they look pretty amazing. So I'm excited.
1: Almost all of those are just added to the digital library this week.
2: Oh.
1: That's what that's about.
2: Okay. I'm encouraged.
1: Yeah, we didn't have a U2 war in the library, believe it or not.
2: Yeah,
1: but we do now, and again, somebody donated. I couldn't help but add on the bonus tracks from the re-release thing or whatever. But and I was working on adding bonus tracks to this thing. You might know Rockpile.
2: So now we have Sunday Bloody Sunday.
1: Yes, it's available, and I probably will play it later. But anyway, I'm going to continue on with the tunes. And let me tell you, I played Sunny in the Sunsets by request. Thank you very much for remembering that I used to play that song and reminding me I should play it again. Loving on an Older Gal from Tomorrow is All Right. And Johnny Cash, of course, from Get Rhythm, another one of the donated CDs that I thought I had to cram into the back room just because I love that particular tune, but I love other stuff by him as well. That we have a lot of his much later stuff. Buddy Miller, I played two Buddy Millers in there. That was with, who's the other guy playing with Buddy Miller there? Jim Lauderdale. Buddy and Jim, yes. The train that carried my gal from town, and Ween doing Pushing the Little Daisies, and John Wesley Harden at the top with Humble B, Humble, with an H, yes. Anyway, going to continue on with some tunes here, and I believe I am playing you Rockpile. That's right, Seconds of Pleasure. It's a damn fine record, and... as I was saying, I think I'm adding in some of the bonus cuts from that very soon. But this one is Fool Too Long.

Don't watch that. Watch this. This is the heavy, heavy monster sound. The nuttiest sound around. So if you're coming off the street and you're beginning to feel the heat, well, listen, Buster, you better start to move your feet to the rockinest, rock-steady beat of madness.

All right. That was actually the song Grenade from Willie Nile from Golden Dawn. Before that, we heard Shine a Light and, well, you know, vinyl. It had like one of those quiet spots that really looked like one of those segs or I forget what they're called. The grooves in the vinyl. The extra thick grooves that are between the songs. I'm sure it has a name. Anyway, let me tell you what else I played and maybe play you a PSA. Before that, we heard the 45s doing Drive All Night from Get It Together and Madness doing the title cut of One Step Beyond. Olivia Jean gave you Trouble. I think it's from a single here, but I think it's from that record. Ottoman Turks gave you Can't Promise Nothing from their self-titled debut, and Rockpile was at the top with Fool Too Long from Seconds of Pleasure. And, yeah. And here is a PSA. Well, I thought it was going to be a PSA, but it currently says unknown. So, I think I'm not going to do that. So I'm going to do something entirely different, and this is, well, why the hell not? This is something I heard on an old show from Bays a while back. I'm not sure who was playing it there, but this version of Rolene is done by Mink DeVille. And I don't know, I saw a Moon Martin version too, but this one sounded interesting to me, so here it is, Rolene.

From the Bureau of Economic Geology, this is Earth Date. Cow manure, garlic breath, asparagus pea, what do they all have in common? They all stink. And that stink comes from sulfur. Hydrogen sulfide is a very pungent gas that forms when plant matter decomposes and gives its telltale fragrance to sewage, rotting garbage, and swamps. Sulfur dioxide, the smell of burned matches, is a gas produced when fossil fuels burn, metals are smelted, volcanoes erupt, or hot springs bubble up. Organosulfur compounds, there are millions in nature, create some of the most repellent aromas, like a skunk's spray or the eye-watering fumes of freshly chopped onions. The ancient Greeks burned sulfur as a fumigating pesticide to kill insects and rodents. When combined with water, sulfur fumes become acid rain. But sulfur is not all bad news. In fact, it's essential to life on Earth. Sulfur is a key component of two essential amino acids, cysteine and methionine, which are building blocks for proteins. Cysteine helps produce collagen and beta-carotene, proteins found in skin, hair, and nails. Methionine protects cells from damage. Plants, too, require sulfur to make chlorophyll and fix nitrogen, which is why it's used as fertilizer. Legumes use sulfur to make their protein. Cruciferous plants, like cabbage,

0: spinach and broccoli get from sulfur their signature flavor and, of course, their stinky aroma. I'm Scott Tinker.
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2: 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And this here is the Raspberries.
3: 1, 2, 3, 4!

And you should really know that you're listening to WCNI New London. And, yeah, I think I'm playing this. I'm pretty sure it is Joe Strummer, but we will see since, well, I'm not very good at knowing which things I put into which CD players. Oh, yeah, it's Joe Strummer.

All right. That was a New Order from their third record. It's hard to believe that that is their third record, but from 1985, that was Low Life with Subculture was that song. And let's see, before that was Material Issue during their version of Little Willie from 20 Explosive Dynamic Super Smash Hit Explosions. Yes, a Pravda KTEL type tribute thing. I'll have to add some more of that type stuff. And Forbidden Dimension. I stumbled across that old CD and figured it needed more playing. Sin Gallery is the name of it, and we heard Spider Bite out of that. Heavy Trash featuring John Spencer and, why do I always forget his name? The other guy in Heavy Trash. Doing Bumblebee from Midnight Soul Serenade. And Moon Martin, give you a Hot House Baby from a fine, yes, Bayes has me hunting back in the vinyl, which is a fine thing, really. That was from, let's see, Escape from Domination by Moon Martin. And before that was Joe Strummer doing Johnny Appleseed with the Mescaleros. And I think I told you things before that. Yeah. So let's play some more. And all right, this is probably weird. Why the hell not? It seemed a little strange, and that probably means it's not all that strange at all. This is the band called Oh My God, and this one is Interrogations and Confessions, and this song is Pearls of Wisdom.

All right. Yeah, that there, of course, was X from Los Angeles doing Your Phone's Off the Hook, but you're not. And before that, we heard Foxygen from, The Thing is the song we heard in the name of the record is Seeing Other People. The Blackjacks give you Demon Lover from their basic Blackjacks record. And the Nomads give you Where the Wolf Band Blooms, which Mark was playing back in the day. Back in around 86, as I guess, when he was on the air. And, yeah, that was the time when, well, I guess I was probably starting to listen to CNI when I was still in high school in the early to mid-80s. But, yeah, right after high school, was listening to CNI all the time. Back around that time, looking for ideas and finding them. Yeah, it's a fine time. And, I'm glad that if you're out there and getting ideas, perhaps. Let's see. Before the Nomads, we had Destroy All Monsters doing Bored, and that's Niagara in the Ashtons. And Motorhead from, of course, Ace of Spades gave you Love Me Like a Reptile. The Dickies give you their version of Paranoid. The Sights were in there with the one and only from Got What We Want. And Oh My God was at the top of that set with Pearls of Wisdom. Allow me to do a little message while I'm here. And let's see, Connecticut Food Bank. The mission of the Connecticut Food Bank is to provide nutritious food to people in need in the most respectful and cost-effective manner possible. There are several ways for you to help them fulfill this mission. 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That's, of course, sponsored by the Connecticut Food Bank and all your friendly pals right here at WCNI. And, hey, I love it that somebody else loves garage music, so I'm going to play you some. This is from Trans World Punk Rave Up Volume 2, and this is The Bats, Got a Girl.

0: All right, we'll play that one in just a minute, but let me tell you that you're listening to WCNI New London and the Rockarola Wang Dang Do on a Friday afternoon. Don't forget the Hilly-a-Billy. And, that's right. Let me tell you what that is, just so you know, because I went through the effort to, of course, they're all whatever obscure garage tunes from, odd compilations. That there was a band called Endless doing Prevailing Darkness from Total Raunch, 100% Boss Garage from the 60s. The Cobras gave you I Want to Be Your Love. It used to be on I Was a Teenage Caveman, but they also re-released it on Teenage Shutdown, Volume 1, Jump, Jive, and Harmonize. In the Bats give you Got a Girl from Trans World Punk Rave Up, Volume 2, which I got from the Crypt Mail Order catalog. All right. Well, with no further ado, here's some Earth Date.
1: From the Bureau of Economic Geology, this is Earth Date. After the dinosaurs, giant mammals ruled Earth for millions of years. Then suddenly, most of them disappeared. What happened? When the Chicxulub asteroid struck and plunged Earth into darkness and cold, large dinosaurs became extinct. Early mammals, small, warm-blooded, and covered in fur, were able to survive. And over a few million years, they grew in size to occupy the environmental niches the dinosaurs had vacated. There were bears the size of rhinos, and rhinos the size of elephants. There were 400-pound beavers and 10-foot-tall ground sloths. They existed from 50 million years ago until around 50,000 years ago. Then, rather suddenly, most went extinct. There are two hypotheses. As Earth's climate warmed, some areas became too wet and boggy to support large animals. Other areas dried out and lost their vegetation. Without plants to eat, herbivores starved. Without herbivores to eat, carnivores starved. Who didn't starve? Us, humans. The other related hypothesis is that humans, as we migrated around the globe, found large mammals to be an excellent food source. Hunting pressure on these slow reproducing animals, especially in Australia and North America, may have caused their populations to crash. In Africa, though, where humans originated, we'd reached more of an equilibrium with megafauna, and 80% of large mammals still survive. I'm Scott Tinker.
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0: As promised, Larry in the Loafers.

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0: All right.
1: That there was the Silver Jews from the Natural Bridge doing How to Rent a Room. Before that was the after party done by the No Ones. Let me see if that's right. Yep, the No Ones. Didn't seem right, but it is right. And yeah, that features Peter Buck and Scott McKay, REM, minus five. I don't know why they never give the young, fresh fellows the love they deserve. Anyway, before that was Richard E. Valens doing La Bamba, because, you know, why the hell not? And I saw the movie not that long ago. And Agent Orange gave you Everything Turns Gray. Sator gave you I Want You Tonight from Dictators Forever, Forever Dictators, a tribute to the Dictators, of course. The 4019s gave you 383 Dodge Charger from Rebooted, and began off that set with Larry in the Loafers doing Let's Go to the Beach. All right. Yeah, I think we should hear this. This is brand new stuff from Little Berry. This is from the record called Gravity Freeze, and this one is Wire.

day, I was walking down the street. I saw a friend of mine, we stopped beside me to get us something to eat. Now, when we got to eating, I said, yeah, Sammy, what's happening? And I told him.

Now you know, last night I was laying down, I heard Mama and Papa talk. I heard Papa tell Mama, then I heard Mama got him, she told.

0: From the Bureau of Economic Geology, this is Earth Date. You might think that plants are stationary, but did you know they can dance? Many flowers do a daily sun dance, swinging from east to west to produce more pollen and attract insect pollinators. They make this movement using two methods. Plants contain a compound called phototropin that responds to being in shadow by causing cells to elongate. In this way, the dark side of the plant grows longer, which curves the other, slower-growing side toward the light. All plants do this, but the sunflower is special. It can elongate its cells every minute. Each day, as the sun moves westward, cells on the east side of the stem just beneath the flower grow, tilting the flower head westward to follow the sun. At night, the west side grows, pushing the flower back toward the east to greet the morning sun. The sunflower will do this daily dance until fully mature, when it stops growing, usually with the head facing east. Other plants in the sunflower family, like daisies and dandelions, can also follow the sun, but use a different method. They pump potassium and water across cell membranes to inflate or deflate cells, thereby bending the stem. Using these methods, many plants can change their orientation, not only to light, but moisture, gravity, and other stimuli. Not exactly dancing, but moving in rhythm more than we might think. I'm Scott Tinker.
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0: Years ago, there was a place called the Land of Point. And that was because everything in the Land of Point had one. The barns, the houses, the carts, everything, even the people. Everyone in the Land of Point had a point on the top of his head. Everyone, that is, with the exception of Oblio. Now, although Oblio was born to a set of normally pointed parents, and although he was born physically perfect in every other respect, he was born without a point. He was round-headed. And as time passed, Oblio became increasingly aware of his uniqueness, and so did everyone else, which made life in the Land of Point rather uncomfortable for him and his parents. You see, Oblio became sort of an involuntary celebrity, and he was subject to the sometimes cruel and unusual harassment from his schoolmates. It wasn't easy being the only pointless person in the whole Land of Point. And in an effort to make life easier, his mother knitted a pointed cap for him to wear. It was to conceal his pointless condition. But it didn't do much good, because everyone knew he didn't have a point. So it only managed to make Oblio a little lonelier. In fact, the only real friend he had was his dog, Arrow.
1: Me and my Arrow.
2: All right, that's about as much of the point as I'm going to do, because perhaps I'm a little pointless myself. Anyway, this here is some new stuff by the Lemon Twigs.

If I did not say it, the name of the band, record is Sharkbait, as we all are. Let's see, before that was Dexy's Midnight Runners, of course, with Kevin Noland. Is that, that's his name? Roland. Sorry about that. Doing Jackie Wilson's Ed, I'm in Heaven When You Smile. Of course, the old Van Morrison tune. Rania. It's Ron with two I's and then an A. Gave you Love Me from the Sisters record. And the Lemon Twigs are at the top doing You're Still My Girl. We heard a couple of things from The Point by Harry Nilsson. We heard Everything's Got Them. And The Town, the narration. And Magic Sam gave you I Feel Good, I Want a Boogie. And began off that set, really, with Little Barry doing Wire. Okay. Well, I have a few more things for you, but I want to let you know that Ace's Place is coming up at 6 o'clock, so do stay tuned for that. And in the meantime, I will cram in a few more, well, oddities. And I make no guarantee that they'll make any sense together, but that is the way I like it. And with no further ado, this is Mickey and Sylvia, who, of course, you know from Love is Strange, but perhaps you should really hear Let's Have a Picnic, too.

All right. Well, I've had fun playing you some music. That there was Keith Walsh experience in his Speed Demons. No, I guess the name of the record is called Speed Demons, and that was Paradox Man off of that new stuff. Protopunk. I like to hear those words. So, yeah. And Let's Have a Picnic by Mickey and Sylvia. I'm debating whether I have time for much more, and I don't think I have time for both of these things. Let me see how long this first thing is. I'd be pushing it. It's 5 minutes, so I'm just going to wish you a happy weekend. And stay tuned for Ace. This is Pumpkinhead, and I think we'll do quickly Pop is Dead. Pumpkinhead, Pop is Dead.

All right, so we started that set off with Two by XTC, Senses Working Overtime from the album English Settlement. And one of my favorite lines is, the world is football shaped. It's just for me to kick through space. So I just love, he's a great, Andy Partridge is the lyricist for XTC. Then after that, we had Season Cycle from the album Skylarking, and that was actually produced by Todd Rundgren. It's a beautiful album if you haven't listened to it. And we had Lowell George doing I Can't Stand the Rain off the album Thanks, I'll Eat It Here. And actually, I know Tina Turner covered it, but Lowell George, that's the original. He wrote it. It's completely different versions. I love they're both great versions, but I love Lowell George's with the horn section and everything. And then we finish with Two by Brian Ferry, Let's Stick Together. And that was originally done by, I played 2 weeks ago, the original, Wilbert Harrison. But Lauren reminded me that also Ken Heath did a version of it. So it's a great song. And then after that, Hard Rain's Gonna Fall, which, of course, is a Bob Dylan song. And it's off an album called Dylan-esque, which Brian Ferry does a lot of. The whole album is covers of Dylan songs. In general, I think he does great covers. So there's a great event coming up. It's United for Ukraine, a night of music and hope. It's a benefit concert and fundraiser. It's going to be on June 5th. From 6:30 to 8:30, and that's going to be at the Groton Senior Center. That's, 102 Newtown Road, Groton, Connecticut, and it's Thrive 55 Plus. That's, I guess, the name of the organization or building, but it's 102 Newtown Road, Groton, Connecticut, and that's, again, June 5th, from 6:30 to 8:30, and tickets, all proceeds will benefit bravechildren.com. And you could get tickets at the door or through Everbright. Again, it's United for Ukraine, a night of music and hope. It's going to be a beautiful event, so I hope you can all go to it. Okay, we're going to continue now with actually another cover of a Dylan song, by this time by Leon Russell.

this magic moment. So different and so new, was like any other, until I met you. And then it happened. It took me by surprise. I knew that you felt it too. I could see it by the look in your eyes.

won't you dance with me? Hey, hey. 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This magic moment, so different and so new, was like any other.

Excuse me. So when I was putting this playlist together, I realized it's a bunch of covers. So, but it's great, great covers. We start off with Leon Russell doing a Bob Dylan tune. And the title's really, It Takes a Lot to Laugh, It Takes a Train to Cry. Then we had Lucinda Williams doing Take Me to the River, which of course is, you know, originally an Al Green song, also covered by the Talking Heads. Then Lou Reed doing This Magic Moment, which is, this song for him is full of history. First of all, he started off, his first recording, I wrote it down, his first recording was with a doo-wop group. He started off doing doo-wop. So This Magic Moment was originally by the Drifters. So at one point, again, Lou Reed was a member of a doo-wop group. You could look it up. It's in Wikipedia. And when he, at the end, he says, "Save the Lance Dance for Me." That's also a Drifter song, so he tied that in, which I think is great. Actually, you could find it on YouTube, but at some award show, Dion sang, I forgot what song, but Dion of Dion and the Belmonts when he went solo, but he's singing, and Lou Reed and David Johansen and Ruben Blades came out to sing backup on a doo-wop song. I think I found it on YouTube. I don't know what you'd look under, but anyway, maybe Dion and award shows, but it's classic. And then we had the Velvet Underground doing There She Goes Again, and the Fuzz Tones doing a cover of Frank Sinatra's song, New York, New York. I have to say, I like the Fuzz Tones version better. And I can't believe the Fuzz Tones been around since the 80s, and I just kind of discovered them. I even bought one of their t-shirts. Anyway, I'm going to, after this set, I'm going to continue with some a couple more Fuzz Tone songs. But in the meantime, if volunteering for a great cause is on your list of New Year's resolutions, the New York Homeless Hospitality Center can provide you with that goal. They are currently seeking volunteers for a number of positions at the Hospitality Center, as well as some remote opportunities. You can help change the life of a neighbor experiencing homelessness today. All volunteers on site must be fully vaccinated against COVID-19. Most volunteers take place at the emergency shelter at 325 Huntington Street, New London, Connecticut. Again, that's 325 Huntington Street, New London, Connecticut. 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Or, even easier, you could call 860-439-1573, extension 321. Again, 860-439-1573, extension 321. Just to repeat it, that's for the New London Homeless Hospitality Center. So we're going to continue, if I could talk, we're going to continue with more Fuzz Tones.

excuse me. So we start that set off with, again, two by the Fuzz Tones off their NYC album, Dancing Barefoot, which is a Patti Smith song, and New Kind of Kick, which is Cramps. So I guess, you know, I know Patti Smith lives in Rockaways in New York, and I guess they consider Cramps a New York band because they got a big break at CBGB's. Then we had, The Man Who Sold the World by David Bowie, and Devil's Haircut by Beck off the Odelay album. And I played that because the guitar riff, both guitar riffs remind me of each other from, you know, The Man Who Sold the World and Devil's Haircut. So then I played Naz, which is early Todd Rundgren group, Open My Eyes. And that kind of reminds me of an early Who song, I Can See for Miles, for some reason. And then definitely a New York band, The Strokes, Brooklyn Boys, Last Night. So we're going to continue again with The Strokes.

So we started that set off with The Strokes doing Soma. Then we had two by The Searchers, classics, Needles and Pins, and When You Walk in the Room, originally, if I remember correctly, by Dusty Springfield. I played Needles and Pins covered by the Ramones, and I like the Ramones cover better than the Searchers version. I don't know, it's just something about it. Then we had two covers of Buddy Holly songs from an album, Rave on Buddy Holly. First was Florence and the Machine doing Not Fade Away, and then Julian Casablancas doing Rave On. So Julian is the lead singer for The Strokes. He's also the son of John Casablancas, which, I don't know, back in the day managed a modeling agency. Also, he might have produced movies too. And then we just finished with The Strange Loves doing Nighttime, and I have an amazing version of Jay Giles doing that, the studio version and live version. So for free children's books, it's the Whale's Tales Book Bank. The book bank welcomes visitors residing throughout the region. We have board books ranging from those suitable for babies to those interesting to teens. Hours are 8:30 a.m. to 4 p.m. Monday through Friday, and they're located at 111 Union Street, New London. Excuse me, that's 111 Union Street, New London, and the telephone number is 860-447-0459 if you have additional questions or you want more information. So again, 860-447-0459. Whale's Tales Books is always looking for donations of new or gently used books. Class field trips are always also welcome to visit. You could call Tina Sausalito, sorry if I mispronounced the name, or call 860-447-0459 to learn more. And that's sponsored by New London Youth Affairs. We're going to continue with a couple of songs by the

Everybody had to pay and pay. A hustle here and a hustle there. New York City is the place where they said, hey babe, take a walk on the wild side. I said, hey Joe,

of Lou Reed's song "Walk on the Wild Side." Like, I like it. It's instead of bass, it's horns. The bass line is horn section, and then we had Iggy Pop doing the Passenger. So there's a place called Madonna Place, and it's a family resource center located at 240 Main Street, Norwich. They provide a variety of family services. 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For more information, you can contact them at 860-886-6600 or visit their website at madonnaplace.org. Again, the number is 860-886-6600 or website madonnaplace.org, and that's sponsored by Madonna Place. 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We'll continue with, we're going to play some Mata Hoople.